0: There is a way we could solve all our money problems, man.
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1: Always.
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But then I pull out and say

0: Fresh from England, English teacher, Mad Kong Sting, Mr. Bombastic, Mad Kong Shaggy, Tonka, Funky, Nalipoa, Chuchulas, Chuchulas.
1: It's one, it's
2: this come the thing called, we have dropped them on the IT in the wallet.
1: Oh my God.

0: Matt, that looked amazing. 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
1: 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Look. You so fucking

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They are the broken. They are the weak. 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

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They actually gift us with everything they will never have. So cheers to them. And if any of you ever think of coming for me again, don't tease me with a good time.

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Bite that mic, I know you never stole one. 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